Would you cry if you saw me crying? And would you save my soul tonight? Would you tremble?

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1: And you said you love me, baby.
0: Love must have been blind, because I sure didn't see this one coming.
1: I once was blind, but now I see.
0: My best friend, huh? They say keep the ones you love close, and your enemies even closer. But I can't win for losing.
1: You are the closest thing.
0: Because the one I love is a friend to me.

0: And you say you love me.
1: And you said you love me, baby.
0: Love must have been blind, cause I sure didn't see this one coming.
1: I once was blind, but now I see.
0: My best friend now. They say keep the ones you love close, and your enemies even closer. But I can't win for losing.

0: like you the shit, you the shit, huh?
1: I am the shit.
0: And who the fuck is this nigga right here?
2: Hey, man, I'm moving out the way.
0: You just get the fuck out, nigga, get the fuck out.
2: I'm leaving. Nah, I'm sorry, man. But say, can I get my shoes?
0: Nigga, fuck you and your shoes.

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So, kisla alafan, nawan trang abro ko frau, mekong ayot wakasin fun negi king. 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

0: 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Yemawo Awodapa. That means happy birthday. Yemawo Awodapa.
1: And your name is?
0: Victoria.
1: The African name?
0: Melevi.
1: And I have another wonderful sister here. What is your name again?
2: My name is Gloria.
1: Your African name?
2: Nana Joahima.
1: Nana
2: Ajoa Ahima.

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I don't just want to know about any secret of yours. I want to know about one special secret. Because tonight I want to learn all about the secrets.

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